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It's Randy. We are back in the mix live from the Just Wing It Studios. 24KG Tuesday Traffic Jam. Turn up all the hottest music all hour. We got new Carol G right now. 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

0: of my I'm like. Yo, it's the Bootleg Kev Show with James Andre Jefferson Jr.
1: What it do, bro?
0: Yes, sir. We are here, man. Hit us up, 877-817-2888. The Daily Hate's coming up a little bit later. I know who Lil Boosie is hating on.
1: Oh, I know, too.
0: He did an interview this past weekend with 60 Minutes about his $600,000 pardon attempt gone wrong. Oh, we're talking about it up next.

0: The Bootleg Kev Show, man. All right, so James, I don't know if you've seen this, but Boozy, badass. We love Boozy.
1: Y'all do. Come on.
0: I miss him on Vlad, by the way.
1: Hey, that's not coming back.
0: But
1: you got to go on Patreon to see them takes down.
0: So Boozy has some serious criminal charges that could land him in prison for a very, very long time. So he thought he was doing the smart thing, trying to get a pardon from President Trump. He met a couple of people who I guess kind of deal in this space where you could pay them to advocate for you on behalf of you to essentially get a pardon.
1: So right, right.
0: They're connected with like people close to the administration. So Boozy paid these folks $600,000.
1: Damn.
0: Nothing happened. He just ended up on, by the way, Boozy being on 60 Minutes is hilarious in itself, but this is what he said.
2: This is what I was led to believe. If you come with this money, you will get a pardon.
3: How much did you give them up front?
2: $600K.
3: We have some texts that they sent to your lawyer.
4: This text listed the influential people they supposedly recruited.
3: Laura Loomer, Erica Kirk, Mike Johnson, he's the Speaker of the House. Another text, the broker mentions Natalie Harp. She's the executive assistant that's very close to the president and suggests that she's going to personally hand your application to the president.
2: Yeah, I just thought, I mean, this is the way it's done. I'm paying these guys, you know, and they're going to make it happen.
4: They didn't make it happen. Boozy didn't get his pardon.
0: Yeah, so they were supposed to pay him half back if he didn't get pardoned. It was crazy. It's like some of these texts are kind of wild. They're essentially saying like, yeah, Erica Kirk has got your back.
1: It's like, craziest thing, bro. Boozy, the fact that he thought this was a real thing is crazy, but I hope he blows the whole thing up, to be honest. Hope some people get in trouble over this.
0: Well, I guess on 60 Minutes, they did like a fake undercover investigative report meeting right. with some of these pardon brokers. And they're really out here promising people pardons.
1: Yeah,
0: bro.
1: And I see. But they only charging them $300K. When it got to Boozy, they charged him $600K.
0: He is famous.
1: What that got to do? Okay, I see what's
0: going on. I'm saying if you can double up. Famous. Yeah.
1: None of it works.
0: He paid. It did work, didn't it?
1: The facts.
0: Anyway, man, stay by your radio. We're doing the Daily Hate up next.
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0: Hey, it's the Bootleg Kev Show, man. That Daily Hate's coming up in a few minutes, y'all. It's your time. Give us a call right now. Tell us what you're hating on. What's got you pissed off? 877-817-2888 is the number. Get at us. James, anything you're hating on?
1: I'm hating the state of playing video games. Everything just feels stale because we're all waiting for GTA 6.
0: Well, Wolverine came out today. Have you been able to play?
1: Hey, the internet, Twitter, they've been saying it's whack. I don't want to waste my money.
0: Anyway, what are you hating on? We got your calls coming up next. It's the Bootleg Kev Show. Money.

0: All right, it's time for the Daily Hate, man. We're going to the voicemails. This guy obviously leaving us a Daily Hate because we talked about Cardi B saying she doesn't eat because she doesn't like pooping in people's houses which, that she's dating when she first gets in a relationship.
1: Which is crazy, but accurate, too.
0: All right, so this guy's hating on us for, I guess, blowing the door open on women using the restroom. What's up?
2: Yo, I'm just wondering why y'all are on the radio spreading false rumors about girls pooping and farting. You know they don't. Girls don't have holes, guys. Come on, get it right.
0: I didn't know that. Well, thanks for calling. All right, what about you? What are you hating on?
3: You know what I hate? I hate when people order DoorDash like it's something that's a necessity when it's really a luxury, and then don't have the nerve to tip. And then get mad when the DoorDasher don't comply with their instructions because they did not tip. If you want somebody to tip, if you want somebody...
1: The crash out.
0: By the way, very passionate hang up there.
1: That's what I'm talking about.
0: But
1: get
0: I agree
1: out
0: with
1: here.
0: Her. It is a necessity for DoorDash. Like, you can't treat DoorDash drivers like trash just because you're paying them.
1: 100%. You shouldn't treat nobody like trash, to be honest.
0: No, there's a few people you could treat like trash, like Robert Kraft from the Patriots.
1: There you go.
0: Anyway, if you got something you want to hate on, leave us a voicemail, 877-817-2888. Coming up next, let's talk about it. We got a new host for the VMAs. I'm excited.
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7: I've been with my boyfriend for 12 years. I want the listeners' point of view. He accused me of cheating with his coworkers. I don't even know them. He's texting and calling every day saying I'm a hoe. He left the house and he comes back and watches me sleep and then slams the door. Good morning, Al. What's up?
8: What's up, Rome?
7: What up, Ruben?
8: Hey, on that girl that texted you, Rome. Hey, she don't need to change them locks. She need to move. You know, that's just a weirdo.
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8: I mean?
7: Strange.
8: 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You know, he got that power like that over her.
7: Well, that's pretty strange. You're absolutely right.
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9: every morning.
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1: What a do, boo?
0: Just got announced, man. Snoop Dogg, for the first time, is going to be hosting the MTV VMAs.
1: Oh, yeah. And it's coming back for the West Coast, so it's real appropriate.
0: I didn't even know the VMAs still existed, but I am excited to see Snoop Dogg host.
1: All right? Want Kanye there so it could be entertaining.
0: Stay by your radio. Coming up, we got the No Cap News.
2: Hey, I've been waiting all night for this moment. I've been waiting all year for this moment. I've been picturing you taking off your clothes for me. 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

I do you like a chore. We started on the bed and then we moving to the floor. 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

0: It's the Bootleg Kev Show. Every day, James finds the craziest stories in the world. We call it the No Cap News Report, man. What you got on the
1: way? You know those surveillance flock cameras. There's a worker that's complaining for the most hypocritical reasons. He actually called the police on something that's kind of like karma.
0: We're going to break it down up next. Keep it locked.

0: freak, freak, and like no one has ever made you feel, yeah. Hey, we're gonna tell you what's going on in these streets, man.
1: And you know why?
0: Giving it to you straight, no filter.
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5: Time for the No Cap News right now. What's up, James?
6: A flock worker in Atlanta, he's had the most hypocritical moment because he was up there putting cameras up. You know, the cameras that's going to stalk us, harass us, follow us around. He's seen some TV reporters because they were doing a flock camera documentary. He didn't like that he was being recorded, so he called 911 to complain because he said they were following him and harassing him.
5: Oh, well, listen, man, that's kind of what you do, right?
6: Yeah, 100%. So it is what it is, buddy.
5: It's like the, what do they say, the pot calling the kettle black?
6: I don't like you saying that for some reason. You didn't sound too confident.
5: Racial?
6: Yeah, it sounds very racial.
5: Yo, no, yeah, you can't get this. What you do, you literally invade people's privacy for a living.
6: So I don't give a damn.
5: Anyway, stay by your radio. Coming up next, let's talk about it. My son has tweaked his arm doing MMA.
6: Oh, damn.
5: And we might have to pull him out. We're going to talk about it.
7: Oh, no, yeah.
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8: 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At Just Swing It. Swing like a boss. Eat like a king. 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
1: What it about?
0: All right, so my son has been doing jujitsu for the last like year and a half or so.
1: He's been killing it, I heard.
0: Yeah, so he had a tournament. Now, mind you, not the most cheapest hobby that will. I am still funding his jujitsu hobby.
1: Look at you being a good pops.
0: So he had a tournament over the weekend. He got bronze in it, but then broke his arm in the following tournament. So,
1: oh, damn.
0: He's cooked. So I had to have this conversation with him, like, hey, man, is this worth it? Is, like, you having fun rolling around on the ground, putting people in headlocks and arm bars and stuff, is it worth you breaking your arm?
1: Look, he can't quit now. He started. Don't teach that boy that.
0: Well, I'm telling him, like, I don't know if I can pay for this anymore.
1: Oh, then say that. That's different.
0: I think he might.
1: That's a whole different argument right
0: I'm
1: there.
0: Like, I don't know if I pay for you, because now I got to pay for the medical, too.
1: You try to find some moral reason. No, you just don't want to pay for it no more.
0: What do y'all think? Should I have pressure my son into giving up jujitsu for his own health? 877-817-2888. By the way, selfish reasons, obviously.
1: Obviously.
0: Now I got to pay medical bills. But we're taking your calls up next. It's the Bootleg Kev Show.

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0: All right, it's the Bootleg Kev Show, man. 877-817-2888. So my son Aiden just broke his arm in a jiu-jitsu tournament.
1: Hey, he out there doing the damn thing.
0: So he is pretty good. I pay money every month for him to go to his classes, but he keeps getting hurt. And I'm like, hey, man, at a certain point in time, the juice ain't worth the squeeze. You can't keep hurting yourself.
1: Like, you got to let him do. He's of age now to make his decisions.
0: He ain't old enough to pay for his own decisions. Hey, That's what I'm saying.
1: Hey, you right there.
0: All right, look, what should I do? Should I yank him out of these classes for his own good or let him cook since it does make him happy? We got Jenna on the phone. Jenna, what do you think?
2: Oh, no, let him cook. Like, you got to. Everybody breaks their arm at some point. I did it, like, wrestling on the couch.
0: That is fair. I feel like when we was growing up and we actually would play outside, the homies would actually always have, like, casts. You remember casts? I feel like the kids these days, they don't get casts unless it's from carpal tunnel from playing too much Fortnite.
1: They do a stem cell now. The kids got that. They right back at it.
0: The kids go to Tijuana to get stem cell treatment?
1: 100%. That's what they're doing now.
0: There it is. Well, listen, I appreciate your input. Well, what do y'all think, man? 877-817-2888. I could be just being a hater and trying to take my son out of his thing that makes him happy because I'm cheap.
1: Yeah, let him do his jujitsu thing or whatever you call it.
0: Yeah, shout out to jujitsu, man. The Brazilian sorts, by the way. I didn't know there was other sorts. Unrelated to the jujitsu talk we just had, we got to talk about what's going on with Macklemore up next.
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1: What a dobo.
0: All right, Macklemore has been removed from the rest of Ed Sheeran's tour dates after outrage because he went on stage and pointed out the atrocities that the Israeli government are performing on the people of Gaza on a daily basis. Supposedly, the owner of the Patriots had pressured other stadium owners in the NFL who Ed Sheeran had planned on performing at to essentially put a line in the sand and say, look, Ed Sheeran, your concert cannot come here if Macklemore's on the show.
1: Look, I ain't heard Macklemore's music in a while, but I'm about to play it, and Ed Sheeran kissed my black ass.
0: Anyway, man, stay by your radio. Coming up, we got the People's Mix on the way. Keep it locked.

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1: What it do, bro?
0: In the most annoying story of the year, Lindsay Clancy, the person who murdered her children.
1: Yeah.
0: And for some reason, everyone is very sympathetic for her. By the way, am I sounding horrible right now?
1: No, you're not at all.
0: Okay, so a juror was interviewed about kind of like what they were thinking in terms of why she was not guilty.
1: Right, right.
0: We're going to talk about that and what's going on with the lone juror that kind of held things up.
1: My brother held it down.
0: It's the Bootleg Kev Show. 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
2: What it do about?
1: All right, so this Lindsey Clancy trial that wrapped up a couple of weeks ago in a mistrial.
2: So did.
1: Has a lot of the nation divided. Now, Lindsey Clancy, for people who don't know, she murdered her three children with workout equipment.
2: And she admitted it.
1: She did admit it, but apparently she was in a state of psychosis, according to her and her lawyers. With that being said, everyone is divided about the case. The jurors are another story. One of them just got interviewed on TV and said the following.
3: We knew that this was a turning point, and this would be something that could change something to make it better for other women in the future, for other families. You know, justice for those children is this never happening again.
1: So essentially, my whole thing is, if you're voting not guilty as a juror because you think it'll be good for women of the future,
2: what about the
1: how?
2: What about the justice for the kids?
1: What about the kids who were killed? Exactly,
2: like that. That should be first on everyone's mind, not the. Again, I understand women have had a hard time in this country, 100%. But this is not the time to take that stance.
1: 100%, man. Listen, another thing that's interesting is the one juror who kind of held up the verdict from being
2: the
1: not
2: lone
1: guilty,
2: black juror.
1: People are feeling bad for him because a lot of people have been like threatening him online.
2: Right, right.
1: And he has a GoFundMe that's over $100,000 right now.
2: They made that money quick.
1: I need to pull up the jury duty. I've been trying to dodge it like it's the feds, bruh.
2: It might be the way to make some money now.
1: Anyway, stay by your radio. Coming up next, we're jumping into people's mix.
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5: 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Have a great day.
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1: What a good, bro.
0: Rolling, man. Hit us up, 877-817-2888. That would be the number. You can leave us a voicemail, shout-out request, whatever you need. Hey, let's get into some new music right now. By the way, shout-out to Kendrick, who is absolutely the boogeyman. Because
1: so is.
0: There was all these theories that he was supposed to be dissing everybody on the AZ Chaik album.
1: I heard him.
0: It looks like he's not even going to be on the AZ Chaik album, but he is executive producing it.
1: Oh, damn.
0: Let's get into this one right here, man. Tyler, the Creator off the AZ Chaik album. Chaik Tyler. It's called Look Like My Mama. It's on the Bootleg Kev Show.
2: Yeah, it's the

0: It's the Bootleg Kev Show. We the People's Mix right now. Rolling, baby. That's James Andre Jefferson Jr.
1: What it do, bro?
0: Hit us up, 877-817-2888. If you got anything you want to hear coming up, man, we got to talk about it. Hayden Panettiere, the actress who passed away recently, we know her cause of death.
1: Damn.
0: We're going to break it down up next. First things first, let's get into this one. Future, that California Girls, that's on the Bootleg Kev Show. Yes,

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1: What a deal, man?
0: Hayden Pentieri passed away from a fentanyl-laced oxy pill.
1: Oh, somebody going to jail then, right?
0: Cause of death just revealed they are now trying to figure out who sold her the pill. So rest in peace to her. Very talented young actress, man. Stay by your radio. Coming up, we got the No Cap News on the way.

0: 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It's Roddy Ricch.
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0: the Bootleg Kev Show. The No Cap News Report is on deck. James finds the craziest stories in the world, and we talk about them. What you got, James?
1: This story has no explanation, but it's still wild. A man's house was on fire. He called the fire department. They come to help, and what he did to them is crazy.
0: All right, we're breaking that down up next. 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

0: gonna tell you what's going on in these streets, man. And you know why? Giving it to you straight, no filter. Let's go.
1: The No Cap News with James Jefferson Jr. inside the Bootleg Cash Show. Talk to him, homie.
2: Time for the No Cap News right now. What up, James?
3: Look, I don't know why people, this has to be drugs involved, but it's not confirmed. So a New Hampshire man is being accused of stealing a fire truck while the firefighters were battling a blaze at his own home. So he called the fire department, they showed up, and for whatever reason, he jumped in the fire engine. He almost hit another fire engine, and then almost hit three other firefighters.
2: Okay, this sounds, was he drunk?
3: It had to be. Probably meth or something like that.
2: First of all, I want to give a shout out to the firefighters out there. They're real heroes.
3: 100%.
2: Even the prisoners who be fighting fires.
3: I wish they could use that experience once they get out of jail to be firefighters.
2: Isn't that crazy that they don't even want to hire y'all? You get out of prison, you just got them fighting fires on the chin for free.
3: Pretty much for 45 cents an hour or something like that.
2: Yeah, crazy. Anyway, listen, stay by your radio. Coming up next, man, we've got the Daily Hate on the way.
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8: 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At Just Swing It. Swing like a boss. Eat like a king. 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

0: It's the Bootleg Kev Show. That's James Andre Jefferson Jr.
1: What it do about?
0: The Daily Hate coming up in a few minutes. If you got something you want to hate on, leave us a voicemail. 877-817-2888 is the number. Tap in right now with your Daily Hate calls, James. Anything you want to hate
1: I'm
0: on?
1: I'm hating on white male humor, especially when y'all get in groups. Y'all just be saying the most wild things. What you just said right now off air is craziest thing.
0: Our producer, Sam I Am, is wild. By the way, what we said was we have a bathroom here at the studio that famous people use sometimes.
1: Okay.
0: So I thought it'd be funny if we had a Polaroid camera in there, and every time we took a dump, we took a picture of our poop and then signed it and put it on the wall. And then if we can get famous people to sign pictures of their poop.
1: This is crazy.
0: You can sell them on eBay.
1: I wasn't even thinking that part. That was 30 minutes ago. I'm talking about something 2 minutes ago.
0: Oh, I don't know. Anyway, stay by your radio. We got the Daily Hate coming up next.

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2: Yo, I'm calling in to hate on folks going out to fancy dinner. You know what I'm saying? Wining and dining. Got that flashy clothes on. You know, smiling. Everything's Gucci. And then they leave you $5 for a tip to the waiter. Man, get out of here. This ain't McDonald's. This ain't a shoe shine. This is high-class service. Y'all need to step it up or you're going to get ran out. I'm just hating on folks. I'm tired of them. Especially old people sharing plates. Like, get over it. Buy some excuse my language. I'm hating on them, though. Y'all need to step up that tip game.
0: Yeah, you got a tip, man. We got a lot of bad tip hate today. All right, if you got something you want to hate on, leave us a voicemail. 877-817-2888. Coming up, MTV attempting to make the VMAs relevant again with their new host.
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4: 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We'll see you there.
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1: If Kanye's not part of it, I don't care about
0: it. Anyway, yo, we're getting up out of here, back at it tomorrow, same time, same place. 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

Angel Baby in the Love Zone on the Art LeBeau Connection. Y'all know what today is? People's out there. People's work with me. No, but let me run it down to you. If you don't know, as he's about to know, today, September 15th, kicks off Hispanic Heritage Month, and it runs all the way through October 15th. That's right, baby Bubba. And tomorrow, you know what tomorrow is? Anybody? Come on, show hands. People's work with me. September 16th.

0: tomorrow. Mexican Independence Day. Yes, that is the day that Mexico started its battle to gain its independence from Spain. So with tomorrow, Mexican Independence Day, just a little heads up for y'all. You know, Art LeBeau Connection. We are your fun, educational, oldie but goodies radio program. Yay, yay. All right, now it's time to get into one of our Art LeBeau archive dedications from the past. Yay, yay.
1: And now in the love zone, oh, what a love song this is. Secret Lovers. To Philly from Bella, says, I love you very much. I know we can't always be together, but we will be very soon. Listening to Old School 104.7 in the Thousand Oaks, Ventura area, okay? There's Secret Lovers.

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1: My name is Mondo. I'm calling from Oxnard, California, 805. I'm listening to Old School 104.7. I'd like to hear Flashlight from Parliament. Bring me back to my teenage days in the 70s, hopping around and dancing in night school, dances in the cafeteria. Basically, all them dance. Parquet, Salomar, Flashlight, and all them. Thank you, all. Rest in peace. Thank you, Joe. Thank you, to baby, put that needle on that record. Thank you. Good night. God bless.
2: 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I want to dedicate this song, LL Cool J, I Need Love, to Jeff from Silver Lakes. Jeff, I love you with all my heart. Art LeBeau and Becky Lou, I miss you guys all so much. I miss everyone.

Angel Baby right here in the Love Zone, taking your dedications and requests at 1-800-681-2121. And you know, you could also mail your dedications into us at Art LeBeau Connection, 1717 East Vista Chino, A7-771, Palm Springs, California, 92262. And we do got a letter right here. We do got some snail mail. Looks like a 3 gold star letter right here. Yup, yup. And I believe producer Joe gave you 3 gold stars for your penmanship because it's easy to read. And it's short and sweet like the baby dolls. And she likes when you guys don't use a lot of paper. All right. This goes out to my lady, Sandra, in Palmdale, listening to us on Old School 93.5. Just know that I really love you, cabezona, and God knows that. So don't be mad. I'm forever yours. You're independent. Mr. Smurf in Delano, listening on Hot 94.1. Sending lots of kisses, and I'd like to dedicate Don Julian and the Larks, I Want You Back. All right, Mr. Smurf, we got your song coming up right now for Sandra in the Love Zone with Angel Baby on the Art LeBeau Connection. But the needle on the

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0: Angel Baby bumping in the Love Zone on the Art LeBeau Connection. Hello, hello. Who's on the line with us?
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0: Amiga, good to hear from you. Happy Taco Tuesday night. You got a dedication?
1: Yes. I would like to make a dedication for my daughter Coco and her sister Yvette. Coco's birthday was 9/11, but I didn't want to make the dedication on 9/11 because we were remembering all the heroes on 9/11. And she was on vacation anyway. So I want to take this opportunity to thank all the 9/11 heroes, September 11th, which I celebrate my daughter's birthday too. Coco, you're the best thing that ever happened to me and your sister Yvette. I'm glad you're together at a concert. God bless you both. For me and my household, serve the Lord. God bless you, girls. I love you.
0: And happy birthday coming out from us at the Art LeBeau Connection too. Amiga, we got you. All right, all right.
1: Thank you. God bless you.
0: You ready? You ready? You ready?
1: Please put the needle on the record, Angel, baby. Thank you, the host of Art LeBeau Connection.
2: 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Sure.

All right. Just having some fun on this Taco Tuesday night with all y'all's in the Love Zone with Angel Baby on the Art LeBeau Connection. A dedication for I Want to Pay You Back for Loving Me by the Chai Lights for George and Silmar listening to us on Old School 104.7. You know, that is one of my favorite Chai Light cuts too. And we got it coming up for you in a little bit. And now we got a one and a half gold star letter. Yes, we got some snail mail right here. Coming out from Elito from Wilmington in Delano, who listens to us on Hot 94.1. I want to make a dedication to my fine ass Trippy in Bakersfield in Los Angeles, listening to us on Old School 104.7. The song I want to dedicate is I'd Rather Be With You by Bootsy Collins. And I want you to know that you are a blessing from God. I thank God every day for putting you in my path. You have the most beautiful eyes, smile, and hair. And I love how you always have your nails done looking good. I hear you loud and clear. Don't trip. Daddy's coming home. You're perfect for me like I am perfect for you. You're the most beautiful woman in this world. And I love and miss you every second that you're away. Thank you, Angel Baby, and the Art LeBeau Connection for keeping us connected. Listo, thank you very much for writing your letter into us. Got some Bootsy Collins for you and Trippy right now in the Love Zone with Angel Baby on the Art.

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0: 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We're in the love zone here on the Art LeBeau Connection. 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
1: My name is Ruben. I'm calling from Fresno. Listen to you for the Art LeBeau connection. And I just want to tell my Jeanette how much I love you and care for you and everything you do. And let the world know how much you mean to me and bottom my heart. And so just lay back, relax, and listen to one of our favorite songs by Peaches and Herb, I Pledge My Love, because I love you so much, babe.

Angel Baby bumping in the Love Zone on the Art LeBeau Connection. Taking a look at our national day calendar. Let me give you guys a heads up for tomorrow, Mexican Independence Day. Mañana, it's National Guacamole Day. Yes, yes, National Wok Day tomorrow. And it's also National Play-Doh Day. I remember Play-Doh. I used to like Play-Doh. I used to like to eat it, and you're not supposed to eat it. But it always smells so good. All right. It's also National Working Parents Day. So maybe all you working parents should take the day off tomorrow since it's National Working Parents Day.

0: or work harder, one of the two. National Step Family Day. Now, there is a lot of step families out there, too. So, yes, it is a great day. National Step Family Day tomorrow. National Cinnamon Raisin Bread Day. 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

Yup, yup. 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And right here in California, you have until approximately October 15th to register for the November 3rd election. The sooner the better, baby Bubba. You know, our listeners like to vote on the music that we play right here on the Art LeBeau Connection. Like Justin out in Simi Valley called in and cast a vote for DD Sharp's I Really Love You. All right, Justin, thank you for helping us pick the music. And we're about to put the needle on the record with this classic Oldie But Goodie. Right now, in the Love Zone with Angel Baby on the Art LeBeau Connection.

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1: 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On this first day of Hispanic Heritage Month, I like to request Selena, Bitty Bitty Bomb Bomb, going out to all the Latinos out there who are celebrating this big occasion.

including us Salvadorians as well. So it's going to put me on the record for Beauty Beauty Bomb Bomb by Selena on this first day of Hispanic Heritage Month right here in the Love Zone on the Inevitable Connection with Angel Baby.

Oh yeah, Angel Baby just having fun bumping Odie But Goodies in the love zone of the Art of Bold Connection. And let me give you guys a heads up for tomorrow's celebrity birthdays right now. Here's a few Hollywood Walk of Famers right here. It's going to be celebrating their birthday tomorrow. Happy heavenly birthday, Peter Falk. You might remember him from Columbo, if some of you remember Columbo. And acclaimed actress Anne Francis. And from the golden age of Hollywood, legend Lauren Bacall. Happy heavenly birthday. Happy birthday tomorrow to a few other Hollywood Walk of Famers. Funny ladies from Saturday Night Live, Amy Poehler and Molly Shannon. And also happy birthday to Nick Jonas of the Jonas Brothers. And happy September 16th birthday to actors Mickey Rourke, Ed Begley Jr., and Jennifer Tilly. And that's tomorrow, by the way, September 16th. And happy early birthday to the Latin legend and founding member of El Chicano, our good friend Freddie Sanchez. And we're going to play Brown Eyed Girl for you right now. And happy birthday to you if you're celebrating your birthday. All right, let's put the needle on the record with a classic by the Latin legends El Chicano, Brown Eyed Girl, with Angel Baby in the love zone on the Art LeBeau Connection. Hey,

0: had some fun on the radio with us. And, of course, those of you that just kick back and just enjoy the ride that we take you on. Be back again with y'all tomorrow night, 9 p.m. to midnight. Make sure you tell your friends and family. And if you feel like giving us a call and making a dedication, 1-800-681-2121. Have a great night. Take care of each other out there. Going to leave you with a final Art of Bow archive dedication from the past. Good night, everybody.
1: Here in the Love Zone, we need a nice love song here, and I got one. To Ashley from Candy, Janet, and everybody in the east of Santa Paula, listening to Old School 104.7. A dedication to Miklo from your wife Cora in Las Vegas. And the song that we have from Cora to you, Miklo, is Good Night, My Love by Jesse Belvin. Cora says, I hope you have a good night.

0: Hi, this is Freddy Sanchez from El Chicano. Art LeBeau, the king of oldies and old school.
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0: What's going on? It's Randy. 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I will see you there.
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1: Said, I don't know what time you're going to do it. 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
2: Well, congratulations, Sarah. You're going to Disneyland. You got California Adventure and Disneyland park tickets.
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1: 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I told them I entered to win, and he's like, did we win, Mom? 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
1: 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Have a great day.
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Romeo in the Morning is not intended for all audiences. 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

94.1, the rhythm of the valley. It's Romeo, RD42547. So it's kind of funny that a friend of mine and his wife got in an argument over what goes on a hot dog. She put mayonnaise on it. He said no. She had to go remake it because, well, mayonnaise does not go on a hot dog. Hey, yo, Rome, Team Mayo on hot dogs here. That's because you're weird. Hey, Rome, toast the hot dog bun with mayonnaise does not belong. Toast the hot dog bun with mayonnaise. It does not belong on a hot dog. It does not. Now, look, we're talking about traditional foods. Here's the thing. Here's what I want to tell you guys. And we'll get into something a little bit different. Because I got a friend who puts ketchup on street tacos, which I think is the oddest thing ever. But in his mind, he likes it. It's just a condiment. But in a weird sense, it's a strange combination of foods to mix together. Okay? So mayonnaise and a hot dog is not a combo that traditional. Now look, you guys are going to all sit here and say, well, I like mayonnaise. Like jalapenos, you know? I got folks that put jalapenos on absolutely everything, okay? Jalapenos don't traditionally go on a hamburger or a hot dog or anything else, okay? Maybe some nachos, maybe in some salsa, but no, okay? But there are a lot of you weirdos out there that you have some strange combination of foods that you like for whatever reason when they go together. Like, I think it's absolutely disgusting to take Thousand Island salad dressing and put it on a hamburger. But that's become the norm. When you go to a lot of restaurants, that's not, to me, something that goes on a burger. Okay? But you guys all have these weird combinations of foods that you eat and you think it's normal, but it's not. Okay? Already 42547-7. What did somebody tell me on a taco? On a taco, Rome, for example, on taco, cilantro, onions, beet radishes, hot sauce. Okay? I don't know what a beet radish is, but I guess. But also, you guys know that when you get cilantro and onion for a street taco, it's supposed to be a white onion, right? Not any other kind. Already 42547-7. But a lot of you eat strange foods. Strange combination. Todd 84.1.

0: Out of the valley, it's Romeo. So what kind of strange combinations of foods do you eat? They're not traditional, but yet you like them for some reason, like ketchup on a steak, ketchup on a taco, things like that. Good morning, what's going on?
1: Hey, good morning, Romeo.
0: Hey, what's up?
1: I actually had a similar conversation about this earlier, last week with my coworker. I told him not every hot sauce belongs on, you know, like, you can't just add tapatio on everything. It's certain hot sauces go with certain foods. And he was laughing at me, and I said, no, really. Like,
0: yeah.
1: You know, Taco Bell tacos go with Taco Bell sauce.
0: You're
1: Jack
0: right.
1: In the Box tacos go with Jack in the Box sauce.
0: You're right.
1: Different. You can't just pour tapatio on everything. Because he was laughing. He had never tried Crystal hot sauce with Albertson's chicken. And I said, that's a must for me.
0: Okay.
1: And he said, no, I just add tapatio, whatever.

0: con el zapatillo.
1: Bye.
0: I have to have different flavored sauces, and they, I don't know, I
1: agree with you 100%. No, I agree with you 100%. I think you're right. I think tapatio does not go on everything. I think you're 100. Food combinations go together. You know, it took me a while to learn that. I started, you know, because I like certain things, and I started going to restaurants in the last couple of years and just trying whatever their combination of food was, because I, you know what, maybe I'm missing something because they put this together. Let me try and see if it's good, even though I don't like certain parts of the food. But nope, it was good. It's good. So you start to learn that, yeah, certain things go together and certain things don't.
0: Yeah, that's exactly what I told him. And end of the day, he's like, oh, I got to go buy me some Crystal hot sauce and keep at home now. I said, yeah, expand your palate.
1: It's funny, though. You know how many people out there think tapatio goes on everything? Wow.
0: Yeah, no, no.
1: Yeah, it's crazy. All right. Hey, thanks for calling. Later.
0: All right, bye.
1: 844-254-7 7 7. Just like I know people that think jalapenos go on everything, and they don't. All right. 842-547-7 7 7. Let's look at what kind of strange things you guys are eating right here. Yo, Rome, I can't stand that hot Cheeto trend. I put hot Cheetos on everything. That drives me away from the business. It's cool, but don't let it take you over your menu. Yes, hot Cheetos. Yeah, that hot Cheetos and cheese and whatever else. Oh, disgusting. RD 42547 7 7. What kind of strange combination of foods do you eat? It's Romeo. It's Hot 94.1.

0: I think 4.1 The Rhythm of the Valley is Romeo. We're talking about strange food combinations, right? Somebody said you put mayonnaise on hot dogs. That's weird. That's weird. That's not normal. Good morning, Al. What's going on?
1: Well, I'm trying to call Rome and talk.
0: What up, brother? You got me. What do you want?
1: Hey, Rome, let me just tell you this. Back in the day, you know, real quick, French fries, we used to cook them up. What we put on it? Ketchup. We didn't do mayonnaise, dip it in ranch, none of that stuff. Hot dogs go with it. Let's see what you telling everybody. They don't want to hear stuff. It's real.
0: All right, man. I appreciate you calling, brother. Thank you.
1: All right, thanks.
0: Later, man. Yeah, what's going on?
2: Good morning, Romeo.
0: Hey, what's up?
2: I was just hearing about the weird food combinations.
0: Yeah.
2: I remembered about how when I first got with my husband, I went out to his house to go have pozole because my sister-in-law had made some.
0: Mm-hmm.
2: And they just eat it with cabbage and just like salsa de aceite. And I eat it with tomatoes, and I put avocado, and they thought that it was strange. And now that I'm a part of the family and I've been coming around more, they know to have one tomato and one avocado just for me because that is so strange.
0: That is strange. What the hell's wrong with you?
2: And then when my mother-in-law came to visit, she saw that how I served my plate, and she was also like criticizing me. And then I was like, maybe you should try it. And now she does the same thing. So, I don't know. I'm the weirdo, but I guess I'm not so weird.
0: No, that's weird. That's weird. I'm sorry. That's weird. All right.
2: Bye.
0: Yeah, that's a little strange for pozole. RD42. Is that what she said? Pozole or menudo? Which it was? RD42547 It's Romeo inside 94.1.
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6: 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At Just Swing It. 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Eat like a king. 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

0: 94.1, the Rhythm of the Valley is Romeo. All right, so strange food combinations. What do you got? 842-547-7. Good morning, what's going on?
1: Hey, Romeo, good morning.
0: Good morning.
1: It's weird that people put ketchup on their eggs.
0: Oh, that is so weird. Absolutely. Oh, yeah. Absolutely. 100%. Yeah, I agree with you. 100%. Ketchup does not go on eggs. 100% agree with you. Oh.
1: Yeah.
0: Yeah. People love it. I know people that will make scrambled egg sandwiches with ketchup on it. It's disgusting.
1: Yeah, I'm like, that is the smell. No.
0: You know, and the worst part about it is it's probably so much more normal than we think it is about the people that do that.
1: Right.
0: Yeah.
1: But if they knew really what was in ketchup and how it's made, I don't think they would be eating it.
0: Well, don't tell us, because I still put ketchup on my hot dog.
1: Right? I had a friend and I told him, I said, you know what's in it? He's like, don't tell me.
0: Don't tell me. Yep. Right, thanks for calling.
1: All right, Romeo. I'm on my way to work. You have a good one.
0: You too. All right, 842-547-7. Oh, what are we doing here? Let's see here. Rome, you grew up on the reservation. Now we know why you don't like mayo on a hot dog, because mayo and quail or rabbit is probably nasty. Quail or rabbit? We did not eat quail or rabbit on my reservation. We ate salmon and deer meat. And yes, you don't put mayonnaise on either one of those. Hey, Rome, weirdos make the world go round. If it wasn't for weirdos, these poor girls would not be making money off selling pictures of their feet. Oh, fair enough. Yo, Rome, here's a good one. Hot link in a hot dog bun with grilled onions, guacamole, and yes, mayo. That's disgusting. That's weird. Yes, that's weird. Guacamole on a hot dog? That's strange. Throw me outside 94.1.

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0: Hot 94.1, the Rhythm of the Valley. It's Romeo. So, strange food combinations, man. Things that you eat that you like that just aren't normal. They're just weird, all right? Because for some reason, it's to your taste. All right, 842-54-7-7. This is going to be one right now that is one of the weirdest things I've ever heard. And I've heard it before. I love tamales with ketchup, Romeo. The best. No. Ketchup does not go on tamales. All right, just like it doesn't go on a steak. Ketchup does not go on a tri-tip sandwich. Ketchup does not. Yeah, that's terrible. That's terrible. Rome, you can't eat McDonald's ranch with In-N-Out fries. Yeah, that's true. Oh, you're talking about the, okay. So earlier somebody said, she called up and she said she has a friend that he puts Tapatio on everything, a coworker, a friend. And she tried to tell him, no, you can't put Tapatio on everything. You know, when you go to Jack in the Box, you get the Jack in the Box sauce with the Jack in the Box tacos, you know, that type of situation. And you're right. You're absolutely right. Because even when you go to different taco stands, I mean, certain sauces go with certain tacos. All right, 842-54-7-7. Romeo, whenever you have try Astro Dogs on the east side, they have an Instagram. They serve bacon-wrapped hot dogs with nacho cheese, grilled onions, hot Cheeto crumbs on top, plus a grilled jalapeno on the side. Must try. I'll never try that. I'm just going to tell you right now, I'll never try that. Maybe you love it. Maybe it's great. But I'll never try it. I do want to say one thing about Instagram, though. You know, I told you the other day, I see all of these restaurants. They grill up their food, and they show you what they got, and come to our restaurant, and I could never find the address. They don't put the address on the page. You have to actually click on something. I'll never go to a place that does it. But guess who put the address? I'm so proud that I go there is Ritmo over off of Hageman. I saw a Ritmo ad on Instagram and they had the address right under the name of their restaurant, which is what every single restaurant should have if you want me to go there. All right, 842-54-7-7. If I have to search for your address, you don't really want me at your restaurant. All right, Rome. The worst is when people put ketchup and Parmesan cheese on their pizza. Ketchup is weird on a pizza. Parmesan cheese depends on the pizza. Depends on the pizza. And it depends on the Parmesan cheese. Some pizza places have better Parmesan cheese than others. All right, 842-54-7-7. Hey, Rome, my ex adds ketchup on tamales. Always found it weird. It's a good thing that is your ex, because ketchup, only psychopaths put ketchup on a tamale. Throw me outside, 94.1.
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Yo, Rome, is Ritmo a good spot? Ritmo's a great spot. Ritmo's good food. 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

0: Yes, Ritmo's good food. 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Oh, God, that's nasty. That's nasty. Romeo Tide 94.1.
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0: Welcome to Motley. It's Romeo. It's 6:13 right now, live from the Just Wing It Studios. Go check out the swing simulators they got over at the Marketplace, and then Monday Night Football. I will see you there on Mondays at 5 o'clock. Good morning, Nat. What's going on?
1: Romeo, I think ketchup is one of those things that should only be reserved for fries, potatoes.
0: Ketchup should only be put on French fries, hamburgers, and hot dogs. Nothing else. Oh, meatloaf. Ketchup on meatloaf is good when you cook ketchup on
1: the
0: meatloaf.
1: Hamburger and meatloaf, yeah, but the hot dog, I don't really.
0: I put mustard on a hot dog, so yeah, I'm with you on that. I'm just, you know.
1: I hate people that put it on tamales or, like, you hear people ground beef and all this other stuff. That's just gross.
0: Yeah, it's disgusting. And tacos, I knew a guy and when I grew up with, he put ketchup on regular hard shell tacos. It was disgusting.
1: Do you know that ketchup originated in China and it was meant for a fish seasoning?
0: I did not know that.
1: Yeah, and Western civilization turned it into a potato thing.
0: Okay. Too
1: late.
0: All right. Yeah. Yeah, ketchup only goes on about three things. It only goes on about three things. Throw me on Hot 94.1.
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I don't know when the rhythm of the violins, Romeo. We're talking about ketchup. Hey, good morning, Rome. Ketchup went on tacos back then for ground beef. Couldn't tell us African American anything. It was the bomb. is that who put ketchup on taco, ground beef tacos? 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You know what's funny? It's funny when it comes to the condiments that you put on food, right? Because I will only put ketchup on French fries, hot dogs, and hamburgers. Only three, and meatloaf. Three, four things, right? But when you talk about tacos, like I won't put on a ground beef taco, I won't put a traditional salsa like I would a street taco, like asada or you know, chicken or asada or whatever. Street taco, right? I gotta have some salsa. But on a ground beef taco, I put La Victoria salsa when I make ground beef tacos. I don't know why. I know how to make different types of salsas, whether they be chunky or whether they be, watery. But I don't, for some reason, I don't know why. It's kind of weird. But yeah, just like, hey, Rome, what about putting ketchup on scrambled eggs? 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Oh, hell no. That's nasty. Don't put ketchup on scrambled eggs. Ketchup goes on four things: hamburgers, hot dogs, fries, and meatloaf. And it has to be cooked on the meatloaf. It's not, you don't use it as a dipping sauce for your meatloaf. Okay? Romeo, it's 94.1.

0: All right, when the rhythm of the valley's Romeo. Hey, Rome, what about ketchup on white rice? You're just messing with me, right? You just sent that in to mess with me. I mean, who in their right mind would put ketchup on white rice? I'm not even, I don't think I've even heard of that before. What kind of, I mean, oh my God. You're just messing with me, right? You just sent that to screw with me? I hope. Sound 94.1.
1: Gossip.
2: Yeah.
1: 411.
3: Yeah. And all the latest tabloid bullshit.
4: Let's go.
1: Yeah.
5: Here's Romeo with your Hollywood trash.
3: Right now. Yeah.
0: For Wednesday, September 16th, 2026, looks like Kim Kardashian has been awarded just €1 for the infamous 2016 Paris robbery. She says that was deeply traumatic, but it sounds like this is the outcome Kim wanted. A Paris court awarded the meager compensation on Tuesday, which was reportedly the amount she had asked for, and recognized her as a victim of the incident. Kim and stylist, who were at a hotel when the robbery went down, were grateful to the French justice system for recognizing them as victims. Ed Sheeran's tour just got a whole lot emptier with Phineas, is that how you say his name? Phineas now being the newest artist to call it quits and joining the Irish singer's crew amid Macklemore being booted for his Free Palestine comments. Phineas, songwriter and brother to Billie Eilish, was set to open for Sheeran for 6 shows in South America's leg of the late November and early December tour. However, Phineas announced his decision to drop out after Macklemore was kicked off the tour. I believe somebody else backed out too. Aaron Rowe announced he's dropping out of the tour to stand in solidarity with Macklemore. Aaron took to social media writing, "I have made the decision to withdraw as a support act on Ed Sheeran's tour. I don't take the decision lightly. Ed has been a friend to me and has changed my life. I could never thank him enough for this," Aaron explained. Hayden Panettiere's Los Angeles home was searched by federal drug agents shortly after her death, and we're told investigators were looking for evidence that could link the fatal pill to her drug dealer. DEA agents executed a search warrant at Hayden's L.A. residence on August 25th, 9 days after her death, looking for evidence related to black market controlled substances. Neagly is that new show on Prime Video. It's kind of a spinoff from Reacher, I believe. Slow Horses Season 6, Golden Axe is streaming. South Park Season 29 on Comedy Central and Paramount.

0: Plus, you got Dancing with the Stars. You got Dancing with the Stars After Party, Big Brother, Master Chef, Nation's Dumbest. That's all new on television tonight.
1: Pay attention to what happens next. 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

94.1 The Rhythm and Valley. It's Romeo. Hey, Romeo. Yes, I agree. As an adult, for the taste buds, change. But as a kid, no choice for ground beef tacos. No choice for ground beef tacos with ketchup. I've never had that. Maybe it's good. Maybe I'm wrong. But I will give you this, though. Here's the problem with a lot of us, okay? We grow up on certain things. Now, whether it's because of our economic background, whether it's because of we grew up on a reservation and all we got is fish and deer meat, salmon and deer meat, that's our main source of food. Or whether you grow, I mean, it just depends where you grow up in the South and you've eaten different things. Everybody kind of grows up as a kid eating certain things, right? And you're right about what you say. As a kid, we eat certain things. As we grow up and become a little more cultured and understand a little more that there's other things out there and better things out there, then, we change. I always equate it to this. When you're 22 and in college, you drink some of the worst alcohol ever. The cheapest whiskey, the cheapest tequila, and you think it's good. Cuervo Gold is terrible. Jack Daniels is awful. Okay? It's cheap. Jameson's is nasty. Once you grow up, start making a little bit more money and start drinking a little better quality whiskey, a little sipping whiskey, tequila, you start to realize there's a quality product out there. You just got to find it and be able to afford it. So I get what you're saying. It's Romeo, it's Hot 94.1.

0: 94.1, it's Romeo. Hey, Rome. I just heard what you said about drinking cheap booze when you're younger because that's all you can afford. What other stuff, once you could afford it, you started buying it? That's a good question. Like the rest of you, I used to drink terrible whiskey. Now I drink nice whiskey. Not really. Not expensive, but you know, there's more expensive out there. But I drink a better wine. I guess I drink better wine now. I do drink better wine. I don't drink Boone's. Tequila, obviously. What else have you upgraded on buying, or maybe your taste upgraded? That's a very good question. Let me think about that for a minute. I don't know what now that I make a little more money than when I was in college, I don't know what I've changed. Maybe food? Maybe eat better food? Steaks? That's a very good question. What have you upgraded now that you make more money? That's a good question. Let me think about it for a little bit. Romeo, it's at 94.1.
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2: 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At Just Swing It. 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

One, the Rhythm of the Valley is Romeo and Monday Night Football. We're doing it every Monday night over Just Wing It at the Marketplace. I will see you there at 5 o'clock on Mondays. Now, here's the deal. We got 50-cent boneless wings. That's a special. We got $5 draft beers.

It's domestic draft beers for $5, plus well drinks are $5 as well. Now, there's a lot going on. The screens are absolutely amazing. If you have not been to Just Wing It lately over at the Marketplace, they have these full-size wall screens. They're not projectors anymore. They are huge. They are just awesome when you walk in there. You can't go wrong with the food either. 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You can check those out whenever you want. Just give them a call, you know, reserve a room, or Monday night, come on down and try it out. I know we're going to have a great time. 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I will see you there, 5 p.m. That's when the game, well, that's when I get there. The game kicks off at 5:15. Just to wing it. We got drink specials. We got food specials. We got golf simulators. We got football. It's Romeo Todd 94.1.

out at the Gold Point One, the Rhythm Valley. It's Romeo, already 425-477. What do you got here? Hey, Rome. Hey, you think a lot more women these days are into gordito fat guys? I don't think they're women are just into people that treat them right. That's really all they're into. Women tend to, at a certain point in her life, she decides that respect, communication, love, caringness, wanting to be with her is more important than body shape or body size, okay? And I'm gonna be honest with you, man, things are getting, so it's not necessarily that, you know, women are into fat guys, they're just into guys that, you know, at a certain point work hard and will take care of them. And fat guys eat, you know, women wanna eat. Times are tough, prices are inflation and the cost of things gone up. Bro, fat guy's still eating, so if she wants to eat, she might have to get with a fat guy.

0: I don't think it's a trend. I think women are just, I think women figure out whatever. Body size doesn't matter. There are a lot more things that are more important to a woman than that. So, all right. RD 4254-7-7. It's hot at 4.1.
1: It's Randy. 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I will see you there.
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Hotline 4.1, the rhythm of the valley. It's Romeo. So yesterday, I go out to grab some packages out at the front door, right? And I look over, and I see my neighbor in his driveway, just sitting in his car. And he doesn't see me. I don't know what he's doing. I'm looking at him for a minute, grabbing my package. And I was going to go say hi, but I thought, nah. How bad of a day do you have to have to where you're just sitting in your car before you go in the house? You know, like, how rough did it have to be in your driveway, just sitting in your car trying to figure out what's next? No, I don't know.

0: what he was doing, but I was thinking, man, bruh, you must have had a rough day that you don't. Or let me tell you this. This is another funny thing I thought about when he was sitting there, and I don't know why he was sitting there. I haven't asked him. I will, or he'll hear this right now on his way to work, and or his wife will, and I'll find out. But for those of you that don't know, that before you could text your family at any given moment, before you could communicate with them 24/7, you would come home from work and you didn't know what was going to happen. You didn't know what you were in for. You didn't know what the kids were doing, the wife, the husband. You'd show up home, you'd pull into that driveway, and we didn't all have cell phones. So you didn't know what you were walking into. Now, I don't know what he was walking into. Maybe something was going on inside the house that he needed a moment, you know, to collect his thoughts before he walked in. I don't know. But I'm just saying. I mean, how many of you remember Dad? I mean, a lot of you remember back in the day when we were kids, you remember Dad having a cigarette before he came in the house. You guys remember that, right? Your dad would get off work, he'd get out of his car, and he'd just stand there, have a smoke before he came into the house because he didn't know what he was getting into. Maybe he had a rough day at work. You just never know. So I just thought it was the craziest thing. And I don't know what he was doing. I don't know. He didn't look like he was talking to anybody on the phone or anything. Didn't look like he was wrapping up a conversation. I have no idea. I mean, I'm sure I'll find out. But what kind of day do you have to have? Or what's going on inside that house that you just need a moment to collect yourself in the car? RD42547-7. Have you ever done that? Have you ever gotten home and just said, I need a minute. Let me just sit in this car for a second or two or three to collect my thoughts, to collect me as a person, get my emotions straight before I go in this house for whatever reason. Romeo, it's Hot 94.1.
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2: When I was growing up in Alabama, we didn't have cowboys. Just small tracts of land, no big open fields. And to me, a cowboy was somebody that was tough, that wasn't scared to work. My dad was kind of a cowboy in my eyes. You know, he built houses his whole life. You have to have a pretty good work ethic to get up every morning and go do construction work in a hot sun in Alabama. And that was our version of a cowboy where I grew up.
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0: I don't know, when the rhythm of the valley, it's Romeo. So yeah, I was went out yesterday to grab something off the front porch, got delivered. I look over at my neighbor, he's just sitting in his car. I don't know what he's doing, just sitting there. And I was thinking, man, how bad of a day, how crazy did your day have to get till you just got to sit in the car in the driveway for a minute and collect yourself? Or what's going on inside that means you got to prepare yourself to go inside? What? Who does that? RD4254-7-7. I actually have no idea why he was doing it. Good morning, Nat. What's going on?
1: Good morning, Romeo.
0: Hey, what's up?
1: So I'm a night shift worker. I just got off of work right now. So when I get off of work, I sit in my car in the morning.
0: For how long?
1: Maybe about 20 minutes, 20, 30 minutes.
0: Why?
1: I sit in my car to listen to your...
0: To listen to what? Your phone cut out.
1: I sit in my car to listen to your bull. I have to hear what you do in the morning. We don't have a radio in my job. I'm a noxious caregiver, so we don't have radios. I catch up on my day before I go to bed.
0: Gotcha. Well, that makes sense. Okay.
1: Yeah. Kind of try to collect my thoughts because I have two boys at home that are boys. So I'm like, if when I left, they better left my house. I better come home to a clean house. So that's nothing.
0: All right.

Thanks for calling. I appreciate it. 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I mean, I don't know. Hey, Rome, I sit in my car after work, pound two tallies, and go in after a long day. Why would... That's my question. I get it. You have a long day at the office. You need a couple tall boys to get you through. But why do you got to pound them in the car? Why can't you go into the house and pound them? It was just strange to me. I don't know why. I don't know why he was sitting in his car. But I mean, with nowadays, you know what you're coming home to. Back in the day, you didn't know what you were getting yourself into when you got home. Whether the wife was mad, the husband was upset, the kids were not obnoxious. You had no idea what you were coming home to. Nowadays, I guess you know you're coming home to a fight because she's texting you or he's texting you about what's this and what's that. So maybe that's what it is. I have no idea. Just sitting in the car. It's Romeo. It's Hot 94.1.

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1: Yeah.
0: 411.
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6: Here's Romeo with your Hollywood trash.
7: Right now.

0: He faced discrimination while working at Kanye's Donda Academy in 2022 and alleges Kanye also removed all books by prominent black leaders as part of the case. Benjamin says he deposed Kanye's former chief of staff, who testified that if you have really thin skin about racially charged remarks, this really is not the company for you. Oh, he's speaking about Kanye West company, James Weir was behind the wheel of the McLaren that crashed and killed him Sunday, and the cops had actually stopped the vehicle earlier that night. A spokesman for Irvine Police Department say Newport Beach Police Department stopped the McLaren before the fatal crash and gave the driver a warning. As previously reported, Weir was later driving the 2019 McLaren in Irvine when it crashed shortly after midnight. The impact split the McLaren apart and caused it to burst into flames, killing him and a 22-year-old woman. Melissa McCarthy and Clive Owen were seen for the first time as JonBenet Ramsey's parents in a photo from the upcoming TV film about the slain beauty queen. The actors are set to star as JonBenet's parents, Patsy and John, in Netflix's The Murder of JonBenet Ramsey. The photo shows the actor recreated a famous interview with the couple given months after JonBenet had died. Amanda Seyfried and her husband Thomas Sadowski are over after 9 years together and two kids. We've been separated for a while, and it's proven to be the right move for us and our family unit. We've got each other forever, and it's good, the former pair said in a statement to People magazine. New on streaming tonight, you got Reacher Neekly. Is that how you say it? I don't know how to say her name. It's that show where she's she's a private eye from Reacher. Slow Horses Season 6 on Apple TV. Golden Axe. South Park Season 29 on Comedy Central and Paramount. You got Dancing with the Stars. DWTS After the Party. That's Dancing with the Stars After Party. Big Brother. Master Chef. Nation's Dumbest. That's all new on television tonight.
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6: Get ready to shake it. I went deaf on it. The-

out at 4.1, the Rhythm of the Valley, Romeo. So I go out to get some packages, the front door, right? I look over, my neighbor just sitting in his car, right in the driveway. And I'm thinking to myself, why is this dude sitting in the car? What's going on? Rough day at work, gotta get yourself together. I don't know, maybe he knows that things are going chaotic inside the house, so he needs to collect himself. I'm not sure. Why are you sitting in the car? Already 42547 Yo Rome. The way I do it is I take the long way home and catch every red light. So when I get home, I'm ready to go in. Well, I mean, that's a better way to do it. Instead of just sitting in the car, sitting there in your driveway, just trying to figure out what's next in life. You know what? Is that what's going on? You're trying to collect your thoughts and figure out where you went wrong today? I mean, what? Why are you sitting in the car? That's what I don't know. In your driveway. What is going on in your life? RD 42547-7, hey Romeo. I got to tell you a funny story about sitting in the car. Now, we have cameras in our driveway and the Ring cam. My husband came home, thought he was slick, went and got some fast food, didn't bring any for nobody, and we could watch him on the camera eating in the car. Me and the kids just watched it, and then when he came in, I showed him the video. It was so funny, Rome. He had to go back out and get us all fast food just like he got. My man got caught, huh? I had a friend of mine did that. His wife doesn't like him eating hot dogs. So this fool pulls up to his driveway, gets out of his car right in front of the camera, just eating hot dogs. Man, she sent that video to everybody he knew. I still got the video on my phone. It's hilarious. But anyway, sitting in the car, man, how bad does your day have to be, or how messed up do things have to be in your house that you just need a moment to sit in the car? RD 42547-7. It's Hot 94.1.

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0: Pickable. At 94.1, the rhythm of the valley, it's Romeo. So it's funny, I went out to grab some packages, you know, off the front porch. I look over, my neighbor, he's just sitting in his car, in the driveway. I don't know what he's doing. I thought, man, why are you sitting in your car? What is going on with your day that you need to sit there and collect your thoughts? Good morning, Al. What's going on?
1: Hey, Romeo. I was calling about the whole sitting in the car thing.
0: Yeah, what up, brother?
1: Well, you know, I work for UPS, and I drive all day.
0: Okay.
1: So when I get home, honestly, I just want to just sit there for a second, like, let my mental just calm down. Because I'm like, I'm driving all day. I even got to drive home, and I don't want to take it out on nobody. You know what I'm saying?
0: Well, I see what you're saying. You're doing it so that you don't go into your family and...

0: And okay, I see that. That makes sense, yeah. I guess.
1: Yeah. Okay. And I know sometimes, like, you know, everybody bring work to home, and I'm like, I'm not one of those people, you know?
0: But how as a UPS driver, by the way, you by yourself all day, how can you have some mental instability that you're going to take out on your family? You by yourself all day, bro.
1: No, well, look, I'm going to tell you something. Being a driver is almost like cartoonish, because so much things happen during the day, and I'm not saying take it out on your family. It's like, I don't want to bring the energy to the family. Like, I already talked to my girl about what's going on, like the crazy drivers. Wow, you know, but I just want to bring it in positivity. Sorry, I'm stuttering. Positivity to my family. You know what I'm saying? Okay. Like, I don't want to just bring it, because, you know, family, kids, you got to be the best version of yourself.
0: I'm not going to argue with you, but all right. Okay.
1: All right.
0: So how long do you sit in the car?
1: Well, I'm going to be honest with you. It depends on what time I get off. Like, if I get off at a decent time, you know, probably 5 minutes. But if I'm out here until 9 o'clock, I'll take like a 20 minutes just to get it off me. It's tiring out here.
0: Especially that's awesome.
1: A lot of people be ordering around the same time, summertime, weights, bench, and I'm like, you know what? Y'all ordering all this stuff, and it's going to be clothes on there in the next few weeks. But, you know, hey.
0: That's hilarious. Well, good. All right, man. Just take you a little, collect your thoughts before you go in the house.
1: Yeah.
0: All right, man. Thanks for calling.
1: No problem.
0: That makes sense, right? Todd 94.1.
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0: I 94.1, the Rhythm of the Valley. It's Romeo. Good morning, Hal. What's going on?
1: I agree with the Romeo. I work for a repo company. And sometimes you just got to sit there because people just mess your day up because they're mad you didn't pay their car note.
0: So what, man? You got

0: So people be mad at what you're doing, and you just get home, sit in the car for a minute before you go in the house?
1: I take a deep breath. That way I can exhale and let all of the craziness out. You just got to let it out, Romeo. Just take a deep breath and go, okay, I'm going in the house. Let me see what the wife wants. I don't want to give her the bad news that somebody didn't pay their car note and they screamed at me today.
0: Oh, that's hilarious. Okay. All right, man. Thanks for calling. That is hilarious to me. Hey, Rome, gas is too expensive to just be sitting in the car. That's what you got the drive home from work for, to think about your day, not just sitting in the driveway wasting gas. Who cares about that? I just wonder, man, what kind of day do you have to have to, when you come home? There's only two things that it could be, right? Sitting in the car, you had a day and you need to collect your thoughts, or you got a household that you just don't want to walk into. So you need a moment before you can handle that insanity. Good morning, Al. What's going on?
2: Yo, Rome.
0: What up, man?
2: You know what? There's only two places where a man could really think and come up with either great ideas or great inventions. And sitting down in the driveway in your car, or sitting on your toilet, my man. My man was probably thinking about some great... You know, what's my next move? You know what I mean?
0: Maybe. I have no idea.
2: Let me just tell you. Do you think Alexander Hamilton didn't sit in the toilet and thought about the, you know, writing the Constitution, my man?
0: Okay. Wow. All right.
2: I'm telling you. Hey.
0: Okay. Fair enough.
2: Driveway or go to the toilet. Great ideas, my man.
0: All right. Later. My man was, so you're telling me my neighbor was trying to figure out how to cure cancer, huh? While he's sitting in the driveway after work, before he went into his house. Is that what was going on? I don't think I've ever sat in my car after getting home. And, I don't know. I guess you guys do it. You just sit in the car after work, in the driveway, collect yourself before you go in. Romeo, it's Hot 94.1.

0: Kelly. It's Romeo. What time is it? Anybody know what time it is? Oh, it's 7:51 right now. Sitting in the car. Like I said, my neighbor was just sitting in the driveway, sitting in his car the other day. I don't know what he was doing there. I didn't go ask. I felt like if your day's going that rough and you got to sit in the driveway for a minute, who am I to bother you? You know? Good morning, Al. What's going on?
1: Bro.
0: What up, man?
1: How you doing today, man? It's your boy Slick, man.
0: Hey, what up, Slick? What's going on?
1: Oh, man. Slow motion laughing at all these cats talking about they got to sit in the car, man. Like you said, the ride home should be good enough, bro. I could understand what he was saying as a driver because I drive to USPS, but like you said, you know you have a lot of crazy drivers, but come on now. You got to go home into the fam, man.
0: Yeah, I'm not really sure. I mean, logic, I guess, sounds sound, but I just don't, man, I don't know. I never had to sit in the car for anything, but I guess. I don't know.
1: Yeah, I collect my thoughts, but hey, that's the whole ride home, man. I got a 3-year-old and a 5-year-old there. They not letting me do none of that. They going to be watching you through the window. Hey, daddy's home.
0: Why is dad out there smoking a menthol under the tree before you come in?
1: Exactly. Dad got something in his mouth. What is he doing?
0: All right, brother. Thanks for calling.
1: All right, Slick. Rome, have a good one, bro.
0: Yeah, I don't know. I mean, I get it. I guess, you know, things are wild. You know, you got to go in the, I guess you got to take a moment, collect your thoughts before you head in to the rest of the, head to the house. I don't know. Mm-hmm. 94254-77. Yo, Rome, let me tell you this. I got a stressful job, and when I get home, I got 3 kids and a wife at home. Now, don't get me wrong, Rome, they all great, but every once in a while, I just need a moment. But luckily for me, I don't have to sit in the car. I get out, pop a beer from the fridge, and just sit in the garage, have a beer before I go in. Well, same thing, sitting in the garage. All right. I guess. 94254-77. Yo, Rome, so I have a routine before I get home from work. I stop at the liquor store, buy a 3-pack and 2 shots. As soon as I get home, I sit in the car, drink 1 beer before I go in. My wife goes to work as soon as I get off work, and we have 2 children. I got to be able to drink at least 1 beer calm before the storm. I guess. Well, let me ask you this question, my friend. You say, I'm just going to do the math real quick. You say you buy a 3-pack, I'm guessing a tall boys, and 2 shots. As soon as you get home, you sit in the car and drink 1 beer before you go in. Why you got to buy a 3-pack every day and 2 shots? When do you drink the other 2 tall boys and 2 shots? As you're being a dad. I'm just trying to figure out the math, bruh. Todd 94.1.
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1: 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Pride is one of the three deadly sins.
0: Romeo.
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3: Dougie, you told me you've been on some positive. Yeah, yeah. Lately, I just want to show up and body some. Yeah. Always been a little mathematician. Lately, this cash I'm getting got me losing count of these bags. I've been moving too fast. Hard times don't last. Remember when cops are rats talking out my. Boy, you ain't with a

0: chance, have a beer before I go inside, but not because of my fam, but because work was rough.
1: Okay.
0: Good morning, Hot. What's going on?
2: What's up, Ron? To see y'all, Lou, man.
0: What up, Lou?
2: Hey, so I like to get home and chill in the car. Only two reasons, though. One is because my car has this ridiculously cold AC, man, that I love. So if it's a hot day, man, I'm going to be there another 5, 10 minutes cooling off. And I love it. Ooh. And two, huh?
0: Okay, go ahead. Give me two first.
2: And two is I like to chill in the car. If, like, my favorite song comes out or a good song, man, I'm jamming in the car, man. I'm not going to let, just because I got to my house, stop that song. Just continue, you know, jam out, listen to it, AC full blast, and then once it's over, then I'll go inside.
0: First of all, where are you going?
2: It don't matter. Sometimes I go pick up the kids from school or drop them off or, you know, go get groceries. Yeah, that's where I'm going.
0: Okay.
2: Somewhere in Wasco.
0: Right.
2: But I love to chill in the car, man.
0: Okay.
2: And if I have a B-box after the groceries, that's going down too, you know, in the driveway, legally.
0: Okay. All right,
2: Rome.
0: Later, man. Good job. 84254-7-7. Yo, Rome, I have a spring-loaded rubber dog on my walk to my front door. On a bad day, I just kick it. Oh, God, that's horrible. Hey, Rome, what is it? The same neighbor who offered a beer to you? Maybe he needed that beer this time. Oh, maybe. I don't know. You don't want to bother somebody when they're just sitting in the car looking like they're collecting their thoughts, trying to figure out what's

A beer to you? Maybe he needed that beer this time. Oh, maybe. I don't know. You don't want to bother somebody when they're just sitting in the car looking like they're collecting their thoughts, trying to figure out what's next in life. I'm not bothering that dude. I'm going to let him ride it out. If he needs a beer, he'll come by. RD4254777. Throw me outside to 4.1.

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0: Hot 94.1, the Rhythm of the Valley's Romeo and Monday Night Football. We're doing it every Monday night over Just Wing It at the Marketplace. I will see you there at 5 o'clock on Mondays. 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Now, there's a lot going on. 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You can check those out whenever you want. 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I will see you there, 5 p.m. That's when the game, well, that's when I get there. The game kicks off at 5:15. Just Wing It. We got drink specials. We got food specials. We got golf simulators. We got football. It's Romeo. 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
6: 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No. Hey.

0: How did, boy, when the rhythm of the valley, it's Romeo. When Romeo say, hey, Rome, I sit in my car. Oh, this guy said he's sitting in his car and pounds two tallies a day. He goes, come on, Rome. You drink every day. I don't drink every day. I actually stopped drinking every day a few months ago. Yeah. I should probably go back to drinking every day, though. You guys were a lot easier to deal with when I drank every day. Good morning, Al. What's going on?
1: Top of the morning, Mr.

0: Romeo.
1: Hey, what's going on, my man?
0: Man, Mr. Romeo, man, I just wanted you and all the listeners to know, man, that the Raiders are number one in their division. And ain't nobody out there could be hating on us right now, man.
1: Well, yeah, they beat the Miami Dolphins. The Miami Dolphins are like, third-rate college team?
0: Well, actually, you know, they do got a Super Bowl ring.
1: The Miami Dolphins?
0: Yes, they do.
1: In 1972?
0: Hey, man, this team, they never got one.
1: What?
0: Yeah, there's teams out there in the that play right now.
1: Oh, there's
0: they got
1: teams
0: bandwagon
1: out there.
0: Yeah, that ain't never even won a ring.
1: But they won a ring 50 years ago.
0: Hey, we still in the ring club, though, right?
1: I guess.
0: Mr. Romeo, man, you got to let me just have this one time, man. You never know what's going to happen next week.
1: Okay, I'll give you this one.
0: Yeah.

0: 4.1, the rhythm of the valley, it's Romeo. All right, hey, Rome, the minute my husband gets off work, he's calling me. We talk the whole ride home. For him, it's a 45-minute drive. We talk till he walks in the door. I also call him when I get off. I think for both of us, after a long day, we use each other to calm our headaches. The only time I sit in the car when I get home is when Randy announces he's about to give out some tickets I really want. Then I wait and try to win. That's pretty funny right there. Let's see, Rome. KC 1-0 is better than the Raiders 1-0 because it was a division win. Yeah, I know. Raider fans don't know what the hell they're talking about. I get it. Rome, why did the Chiefs play at home again on a primetime game? Again, it's stupid because they're the most dominant team in the last 7 years. That's why, or 8 years. Come on, what do you mean? Throw me outside of the 4.1.
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2: 411.
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5: And all the latest tabloid bullshit.
6: Let's go.
2: Yeah.
0: Here's Romeo with your Hollywood trash.
5: Right now. Yeah.
7: For Wednesday, September 16th, 2026, looks like Kanye West's former employee, Benjamin Provo, is laying out a case against musicians as he seeks an eight-figure sum claiming he was discriminated against because of his hairstyle. Benjamin says he believes he's owed up to around $23 million in damages from Kanye and his Donda Academy, claiming he was fired for refusing to cut off his dredge. Benjamin, a black man, claims he faced discrimination while working at Kanye's Donda Academy in 2022 and alleges Kanye also removed all books by prominent black leaders as part of the case.

0: Benjamin says he deposed Kanye's former chief of staff, who testified that if you have really thin skin about racially charged remarks, this really is not the company for you. Oh, he's speaking about Kanye West company. James Weir was behind the wheel of the McLaren that crashed and killed him Sunday, and the cops had actually stopped the vehicle earlier that night. A spokesman for Irvine Police Department say Newport Beach Police Department stopped the McLaren before the fatal crash and gave the driver a warning. As previously reported, Weir was later driving the 2019 McLaren in Irvine when it crashed shortly after midnight. The impact split the McLaren apart and caused it to burst into flames, killing him and a 22-year-old woman. Melissa McCarthy and Clive Owen were seen for the first time as JonBenet Ramsey's parents in a photo from the upcoming TV film about the slain beauty queen. The actors are set to star as JonBenet's parents, Patsy and John, in Netflix's The Murder of JonBenet Ramsey. The photo shows the actor recreated a famous interview with the couple given months after JonBenet had died. Amanda Seyfried and her husband, Thomas Sadowski, are over after 9 years together and two kids. They, I guess we've been separated for a while, and it's proven to be the right move for us and our family unit. We've got each other forever, and it's good, the former pair said in a statement to People magazine. New on streaming tonight, you got Reacher Neekly. Is that how you say it? I don't know how to say her name. It's that show where she's a private eye from Reacher. Slow Horses Season 6 on Apple TV, Golden Axe, South Park Season 29 on Comedy Central and Paramount. You got Dancing with the Stars, DWTS After the Party. That's Dancing with the Stars After Party. Big Brother, Master Chef, Nation's Dumbest. That's all new on television tonight.
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Out of 12.1, the Rhythm of the Valley, it's Romeo. What do we got here? Hey, Rome. Let me see here. Yo, Rome, this fool Seahawk Lou don't even work. What's he getting home from? That's what I'm saying. What the hell is Lou got to sit in the car for? Because his AC in his car is better than his AC at home. Hey, Lou, you know MCore. I've been telling you about MCore Services, Hillcrest. Give them a call, Lou. They'll fix your AC problems at the house. Hey, Rome, Seahawk, who has a car? Seahawk Lou has a car. Hey, Rome, when I get home, I chill in the work truck for about 10 minutes because I know I'm going to walk inside. There's going to be dishes in the sink. Trash needs to be thrown. Nothing done around the house. And when I walk inside, my girl's son, 26-year-old person that doesn't work, clean, help around the house. All he does is play video games and complain about what we cook for dinner. So I chill and prepare myself for what I'm about to walk into so I don't go off on them and then suck it up and just do everything that needs to get done in 30 minutes when he's been home all day. It sounds like you got an issue at the house, right, with your chick. She better straighten him out. Hey, Rome, do you think, hey, Romeo, do you make a right turn from the middle of the lane, or do you go to the right and then start turning, or like it's close to the right? What are you talking about? Why are you asking me that? I don't know. I don't know why you're asking me that question. Yo, Rome, I have 11 minutes from work to the house to let it all out. As soon as I get home, it's strictly business. Kiss the kids, kiss the wife, get attacked by our dog, and then start on dinner and whatever's needed to be done before we shut our eyes. we should talk about that one day, about bringing work home with you. I mean, a lot of you

don't know how to just let it go. I mean, once you're off work, you're off work. I have some friends that I don't know, they can just let it go. Like, I can let it go. Once I leave here, I'm done with you fools. And which is funny, because if I go out in public, I still got to deal with you fools. But once I leave here, I could care less about work. But I guess, to be fair, you guys don't stress me out that much, I guess. But yeah, you got to learn to leave work at work and get home and just enjoy whatever it is at home, you know? Get a dog. Dude, you want to have a better life at home? Get a dog. In fact, get two. Because they will love you regardless of, they'll just love you to death. They just want you to come home. That's all they want. So, all right. Hey, Rome. Let's see here. What'd you send me here? Hold on. I'll get to your text message. Hold on, Angel. I'll get to it next. Sign 94.1.

0: 101.1, the rhythm of the valley. It's Romeo. Hey, Rome, shoot me some fare tickets. I do not have any fare tickets. Do I? No, I don't have any fare tickets. When's the fare? The fare's a week from today, right? Starts. Maybe I'll have some next week. No, I don't have any fare tickets. I do got some tickets to R&B Bingo, though. R&B, if you want to try to win some tickets to Chris Brown and Usher on the 25th or 26th. I do got some tickets for that. Caller 29 right now. I guess you're going to play bingo. You're going to play R&B bingo. I don't know what that is. I've never played it. I know it's fairly popular. But it's going down on the 22nd here at Studio 99 inside our building. And I think it's around 6 o'clock. So if you want to try to win some tickets to Chris Brown and Usher playing bingo, I got you right now. Caller number 29, 842-547-7. 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

0: 104.1, the Rhythm of the Valleys, Romeo. Good morning, huh? What's going on?
1: Hi, good morning.
0: You're caller 29. Congratulations.
1: Thank you so much.
0: What's your name?
1: Brittany.
0: All right, Brittany, so you're in. You're going to play four rounds of RV Tour Bingo, I guess, music bingo. Each round, you can win tickets to Chris Brown and Usher at SoFi on the 25th or the 26th. So we're going to do it on the 22nd, okay?
1: Okay, thank you.
0: Have you ever played this game before?
1: I haven't.
0: Okay. All right, I hear it's pretty popular. They're doing it all over town now, so. All right.
1: Nice.
0: Hold on, Brittany. We'll get you in, okay?
1: Okay.
0: All right, so there you go. We got more chances for you to get in on that bingo. What did you send me here? Somebody said, Romeo, take a wild guess. Who is this? And they sent me a picture of a little kid in a room with a computer. Oh, that's got to be Seahawk Lou, right? That's got to be Seahawk Lou. Hey, good morning, Rome. No, bruh. What up with these chumps talking about, I wait in the car for 10 minutes to mentally prepare myself to cook and clean. While the female been home, she better be 10 out of 10 and give it up on command. If not, get rid of her and hire a pro. Get rid of that headache. Main value, man, value yourself, bros. Brothers, that's why these females take advantage of so many dudes. You know, it's funny. I had a... I didn't really want to talk about this today, but maybe alcohol. A buddy of mine is mad because he makes good money. A real good guy. Makes really good money. But he's been having trouble finding a woman lately. Because he says once he gets with them, they always say the right things and do the right things. And then all of a sudden, once they become, you know, get into a relationship and things get a little serious, they always change. And he keeps asking me, you know, he's asking me the other day, Rome, why do they always change? And I have a theory behind it, but I don't know if I have time to deal with it today. Hey, Rome. Hey, my husband used to finish his tall can in his personal truck before getting off at home. But now he has a company truck, so he practically jumps out to open his first one. Oh, he can't finish the tall boy in the truck? All right. It's 94.1.

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Hot 94.1, the Rhythm of the Valley. It's Romeo. Now, I tell you guys about the podcast, right? What we do is every day after the show, I take out all the music. I take out the commercials. You can check out everything we talked about. I'm going to do something a little different starting now. I'm going to give you, and after the show, some of the things that we missed out on in the podcast, some of the things that we didn't get to during the show. You're going to have to go check out the podcast, Romeo's After the Show, to see what we talked about or what I talked about, some of the things that I missed, what's going on in the news, what's going on in Bakersfield, and just things that I got to say. So you're not going to get that on the radio. You can only get that on the podcast. So you get what you missed on the show, and then you'll get a little extra. Now go find out where I get podcasts, where you get them, iTunes, Spreaker, I mean YouTube. I got a YouTube channel. It's all Romeo and Friends. That's how you look it up, Romeo and Friends. It's the podcast. Like I said, you're going to get the show, and you're going to get a little extra, okay? So make sure you go check it out. You'll see it under, I don't know, just things I got to say. Romeo's After the Show. After the lights are turned off, the mic is off, the radio station is off, I'm out the studio, I'm in my own studio doing it for you. All right, so check it out, Romeo and Friends, it's the podcast. You can get it anywhere that you get podcasts, and obviously check out the YouTube channel. I'm going to do some stuff there as well, maybe some video, you know? Maybe I'll start doing some video for you. It's Romeo, it's Hot 94.1.

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Out of the 4.1, the middle of the valley, it's Romeo. What time is it? It's 9:05, 9:06. What are we doing? It's time to go home, right? Are you guys ready to go home? It's Wednesday, right? Yeah, we need to go home. It's time to go. I got to give away some tickets to Disney on Ice. Disney on Ice is going to be over at Dignity Health Arena October 9th through 11th. Find your hero. Who wants to go to Disney on Ice? I got a 4-pack of tickets for you right now. Caller number 29. And then we can go home. Can we all leave work early today? 4.

0: on 91.1 The Rhythm of the Valleys, Romeo. Good morning, Al. What's going on?
1: Am I calling 29?
0: You're calling 29. Congratulations.
1: Yeah.
0: What's your name, man?
1: Jack.
0: What is it?
1: Jack.
0: Jack. Jack, yes, is sir. The name of a serial killer, brother. All right, Jack. You got a 4-pack of tickets to Disney on Ice over at Dignity Health, okay?
1: Thank you, sir.
0: All right, so we can all take the rest of the day off. Actually, that's not true. I want to ask you guys something about Ritmo. You guys don't know what Ritmo is. Ritmo is a steakhouse over off of Hageman. Food's amazing. Drinks are delicious. Somebody asked me about it earlier. Asked me about Ritmo. And it's a steakhouse. And I was just there yesterday for dinner. On just a random day of the week. I was over there. Had a steak, had a glass of Austin Hope, had a ribeye with some lobster mac and cheese and vegetables and just random day of the week. Now, the reason I keep saying random day of the week is because, do you remember, I was actually talking to my mom about this a couple of weeks ago or over Labor Day, she came to visit. And my mom goes out to dinner all the time, lunch all the time. And I asked her, I said, Mom, how often did we go out to dinner when we lived on the reservation? How often in a month would we go out to dinner? She said, maybe once. So when I was a kid, we went out to dinner maybe once a month. Maybe once to maybe pizza, right? I was just out on a random day of the week having steak and lobster mac and cheese. Things have changed. Do you remember how many times you went out to dinner when you were a kid? When it was special? I mean, we only went out on special occasions, right? Now, people are going out all the time. Kids today got it easy. You going out you getting that dinner out, what, two, three times a week? I mean, do you remember? Where did you go? Where was the spot? Oh, you were so excited. Dad just got paid. He's on his way home. You had to get dressed. You had to look nice because Dad was taking the family out to dinner. Where was it? I mean, I remember when it was a treat. My grandfather would get up. All us kids for the summer, we'd stay at my grandma's house. There's about 6 of us. And my grandfather would get up Saturday morning to go to McDonald's, meet his friends at McDonald's. And if we got up, we got to go full breakfast. If we slept in, obviously he left us, but he would always tell us, anybody gets up, I'm going to McDonald's tomorrow to meet my friends. And man, that was excitement. I don't think kids have that anymore. I don't think, do they? I don't know. All right, 842-547-7. Romeo, it's Hot 94.1.

out of Boy Boy One, The Rhythm of the Valley. It's Romeo. So going out to eat nowadays seems like it's almost an everyday occurrence for a lot of people, man. I don't know if anybody even knows how to cook anymore. But back in my day, when I was a kid, you did not get to go out to eat very much. I mean, maybe once a month. Maybe you would go out once a month for, I don't know, pizza. You know, nowadays, I mean, it's just not the same, right? RD42547. Where did you go? Where was the excitement when you actually got to go out to dinner? Where was your spot? You know, where did mom and dad take you? RD42547. Yo, Rome. We are kind of like you. We only went out a couple of times a month, but it was always a big deal when we would go to Sizzler. The steak and all-you-can-eat shrimp. My mom and dad loved it. So me and my brother, we had to get dressed up like we were going out to a fancy dessert, fancy dinner to Sizzler. That's funny. I mean, when I was a kid, I worked at a Sizzler. When I was just got out of high school, I worked at a Sizzler. RD42547. Steak and all-you-can-eat shrimp. Yeah. Going out to dinner used to be a treat. I don't know if it still is, but it used to be a treat. You know? RD42547. Now it just seems like moms and dads don't either know how to cook or want to cook. So let's just grab dinner. It's out of 4.1. Mom.

0: I did when the Woman of the Valleys, Romeo, we're talking about. I was talking to my mom the other day about going out to dinner. When I was a kid, my mom said we maybe went out to dinner once a month, and that was an exciting treat for us. That was, oh my God, we're going out to dinner. I mean, and nowadays it's not the same. People just go out to dinner because they're too lazy to cook. It's ridiculous. Good morning, Al. What's going on?
1: So there were two restaurants that were a treat for us to go to.
0: Okay.
1: It was either La Colonia,
0: okay,
1: when you wanted Mexican food,
0: okay,
1: or it was the Far East, was the Chinese food.
0: Where was that at?
1: On 18th Street.
0: Yeah, okay, yeah.
1: Right next to that Harley Davidson shop.
0: Yeah. Yeah, I know what you're talking about.
1: Yeah, because my dad was a biker, so we'd go in the shop first, and then we'd go eat.
0: Oh, how crazy. And how often would you go out to eat?
1: Oh, man, it was like a treat if we got to go. So it was like you said, once a month.
0: Once
1: maybe
0: a month. Yeah,
1: once
0: wild.
1: Every other month or somebody's birthday or something.
0: Yeah, yeah. You know what? Unfortunately, and that's another thing with these birthdays. Even on somebody's birthday, we didn't go out. We stayed at the house. We never.
1: Well, you know, when your birthdays are stretched far apart, that's pretty good.
0: Yeah.
1: But the ones that have them too close together, we combine them. We combine them in a treat.
0: So oh my God.
1: When you combine them, you get to go to the buffet, the
0: king
1: table.
0: Oh, that's
1: king
0: great.
1: King table smartage board.
0: That is great. Hey, thanks for calling.
1: All right, have a good day.
0: I got to tell you, though, there's nothing worse than when you used to have to combine your birthdays with your cousins or with your sister or brother or something like that. Nobody liked combining a birthday. 84254-7-7. But going out used to be a treat. It really did. You know? And nowadays, it's, yeah. Hey, Rome, are you going out to dinner? Going out to dinner was Far East Chinese restaurant here in town. I don't think it's around anymore. Yeah, the girl just said that. The Far East

How did you 1.1? The rhythm of the battle is Romeo. All right, 8-4-2-5-4-7-7-8. Rome, good morning. I grew up in a family of 10 kids, so we never ate out. The first time I had a pizza, I was 17, and that's because I got a job. Wow. Yeah, big families are crazy, man. You never get to go out. Going out to dinner used to be a treat. It used to be something that you would get dressed up for, be excited about. Nowadays, you know, it's ridiculous. It's funny that you said a big family because my grandmother had 9 grandchildren. No, 7 grandchildren. And then a couple of came. 7, like, kind of original grandchildren. We were all, I was the oldest. I was the firstborn. And then we were kind of maybe two to three, four years apart, something like that. And we all got a little older. My grandfather never wanted to take us all out at one time because it was a big family. She had 8 kids, 7 grandchildren. And that's a big check to pay when you go out to dinner, right? So my grandfather, he'd never take us out to dinner. But individually, you got to go wherever they wanted. Wherever, my grandfather would get up in the morning and say, hey, I'm leaving at 5 a.m. I'm going to McDonald's. Anybody's up, you can go. And whatever, all of us are getting up, you know. Or my grandmother used to individually invite people to lunch when we got older. She would invite us individually to lunch so she wouldn't have to pay for everybody, for all of us. It was great. She was a straight hustler, man, those two. RD 4254 7

7, Rome, every Sunday, smorgasbord on Brundage or Foster Freeze on 34th. Had to go to church. Remember when church dinner, a lot of people would go out and have something to eat after church. You know, that was a treat. You'd look forward to those days. Now, you just go out whenever you want, I guess. Saturday 4.1.

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7: 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At Just Swing It. 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Eat like a king. 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

0: get excited about going out to eat.
1: Okay.
0: You know, Raider Dave grew up poor, so there was only two times out of the month that we may go out to eat. That was the 1st and the 15th. The 1st for sure. And one of our favorite places was Hometown Buffet. It was probably the best place in town.
1: Hometown Buffet.
0: I run into all my other little friends that were on welfare. It was like a reunion.
1: Well, there you go.
0: But it was the best. It was the best because we did appreciate it, and we look forward to the 1st just so we can go out to eat that one time.
1: Well, okay. You know. All right.
0: Yeah. Bringing back memories, man.
1: I mean, now restaurants take EBT. Jeez, this is ridiculous.
0: Well, Raider Dave ain't on EBT no more. And the mess up thing, Romeo, I got 3 kids, and they're all vegetarians. None of them want to eat meat, so it's like I can't even take them out to eat.
1: Wow.
0: So get a smoothie or something. Yeah, it's boring.
1: Okay.
0: I take money.
1: All right, Raider Dave. All right. What did Raider Dave do wrong to have 3 vegetarians? My God. Great parenting there, Raider Dave. Hey, Rome, when my mom got her income tax check, we used to go to Ole Frijole on Brundage. Boy, how many of you guys remember Ole Frijole? It's at 94.

0: What's going on? It's Randy. 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I will see you there.
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6: For Wednesday, September 16th, 2026, looks like Kim Kardashian has been awarded just €1 for the infamous 2016 Paris robbery. She says that was deeply traumatic, but it sounds like this is the outcome Kim wanted. A Paris court awarded the meager compensation on Tuesday, which was reportedly the amount she had asked for, and recognized her as a victim of the incident. Kim and stylist, who were at a hotel when the robbery went down, were grateful to the French justice system for recognizing them as victims. Ed Sheeran's tour just got a whole lot emptier with Phineas, is that how you say his name? Phineas now being the newest artist to call it quits and joining the Irish singer's crew amid Macklemore being booted for his Free Palestine comments. Phineas, songwriter and brother to Billie Eilish, was set to open for Sheeran for

0: 6 shows in South America's leg of the late November and early December tour, however, Finneas announced his decision to drop out after Macklemore was kicked off the tour. I believe somebody else backed out too. Aaron Rowe announced he's dropping out of the tour to stand in solidarity with Macklemore. Aaron took to social media writing, "I have made the decision to withdraw as a support act on Ed Sheeran's tour. I don't take the decision lightly. Ed has been a friend to me and has changed my life. I could never thank him enough for this," Aaron explained. Hayden Panettiere's Los Angeles home was searched by federal drug agents shortly after her death, and we're told investigators were looking for evidence that could link the fatal pill to her drug dealer. DEA agents executed a search warrant at Hayden's L.A. residence on August 25th, 9 days after her death, looking for evidence related to black market controlled substances. Neagly is that new show on Prime Video. It's a kind of a spinoff from Reacher, I believe. Slow Horses Season 6, Golden Axe is streaming. South Park Season 29 on Comedy Central and Paramount Plus. You got Dancing with the Stars. You got Dancing with the Stars After Party, Big Brother, Master Chef, Nation's Dumbest. That's all new on television tonight.
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Happy Hump Day, B-Town. It's Hot 94.1. The Rhythm of the Valley. Jay Reed jumping up in here. You good? Good? Good? Good. Yo, coming up, getting more people in to play our music bingo for Chris Brown and Usher tickets. It's

0: Flood your contour, make you blush like this. 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
1: Where you at?
0: At the house with it, watching sinners.
1: Who you with?
0: On the couch with my favorite sinner. I was about to, but you convinced us. Should I decorate her walls or log off to Pinterest? 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Even

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Did anybody see Drake's short film yesterday called FOMO? Fear of missing out. I didn't see it either, and I can't find it now, so I guess I don't have FOMO, but one thing that you can find online is VIP seats and passes into the fair to see Mario with the Hot Squad at hot941.com. 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
3: 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Yeah! What's going down? It's Randy. It's

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3: 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Okay. Okay. Okay.
4: 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Who the f- is you? Who the f- is you? Who the f- is you? 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
2: Well, congratulations, Sarah. You're going to Disneyland. You got California Adventure and Disneyland park tickets.
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2: 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I hope you have kids to take with you, right?
1: 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I told them I entered to win, and he's like, did we win? I said, I'll find out Monday.
2: Well, you better call him and let him know because you're going, okay?
1: 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Have a great day.
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0: lock it in. You know I'm already locking in some of my picks for tomorrow night's Thursday night game. 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
2: These are the reasons and these are the numbers that I got for you.
3: Yep, yep. We back at it once again, dropping the daily numbers. The kickoff for which one?
4: 20.
3: Yeah, did you know that dogs can sleep for up to 20 hours per day? 20 hours per day. A pet's life, man. You gotta love it. Just stop farting when you're sleeping, too. That stuff stank, doggy. Next number.
4: 69.
3: Yeah, the highest number of children ever born to a single woman on record. What do you think? In the tens? 15 maybe? Nope. 69. A lady gave birth to 69 kids. Let that number sink in. Sheesh. Last number.
4: 50.
3: Yeah, and did you know that flushing the toilet with the lid down can reduce airborne particles by up to 50%? Yes, so make sure you do that next time you're up in there doing what it do. And please wash your hands. Thank you. I'm Jay Reed, and those were your daily numbers. Yeah.

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I got a 4-pack of tickets for Disney on Ice. Find your hero. It's going down to Dignity Health Arena October 9th through 11th. If you'd like those, I need you to

0: who's this?
1: Gloria.
0: Hey, Gloria, you are the 29th caller, so congratulations.
1: Thank you.
0: Sure, but before you can officially win these tickets, you got to hype up a hero in your life. Who is the hero in your life that you want to hype up today?
1: My dad.
0: Who is your dad? What is his name?
1: His name is Dioscoro Manenzala. He was amazing.
0: Awesome. I love it. You got those tickets for Disney on Ice. Find your hero October 9th through 11th. Dignity Health Arena. Hold on real quick. Yep. All week long, we got them for you. Don't think you're going to win them, though. Online, AXS.com. Buy them. Kids are going to love you for it. Disney on Ice. It's Hot 94.1.

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14: 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At Just Swing It. 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Eat like a king. 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
3: Yes, indeed. Let's hook it up right now with some free lunch for you and a friend, some Maui Pho. The pho is for phenomenal. And some IMAX movie tickets for Reading Cinemas with IMAX plus Titan Lux. Jay Reed, all week long, kind of making it pretty simple. We're doing movies with places in the titles, okay? Let's see if you know this one right here.
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3: All right, 842-5477. First person to call me up, tell me the correct name of that flick. You're getting some Maui Pho, you're getting some Reading Cinemas movie tickets. So let's get it. Movie matches.

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1: No. Oh, my God, that is crazy, bro.
0: Who's this?
1: Yep. This is Mario McGill.
0: Mario McGill. What's your favorite Chris Brown song?
1: Poppin'.
0: That's what you're going to be trying to do, man. SoFi Stadium. Hey, you're going to be one of our people to play R&B music trivia next Tuesday night, man. Four rounds. Every round, someone's getting a pair of tickets for the concert, man. So fingers crossed that it's you, buddy. Hold on real quick. Yeah, every time you hear that cue to call, we're going to try and get you in to have a great time, play some bingo, and hopefully walk away with some tickets for the R&B tour next weekend, SoFi Stadium. Top 94.1.

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1: What's going on? It's Randy. 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

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I am Jay Reid, and you know what is higher than Snoop Dogg on an airplane? 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
1: Now, back to the music. Powered by Just Swing It. At Just Swing It. Swing

0: For which one?
1: 20.
0: Yeah, did you know that dogs can sleep for up to 20 hours per day? 20 hours per day. A pet's life, man. You gotta love it. Just stop farting when you're sleeping too. That stuff stank, doggy. Next number.
1: 69.
0: Yeah, the highest number of children ever born to a single woman on record. What do you think? In the tens? 15 maybe? Nope. 69. A lady gave birth to 69 kids. Let that number sink in. Sheesh. Last number.
1: 50.
0: Yeah, and did you know that flushing the toilet with the lid down can reduce airborne particles by up to 50%? Yes, so make sure you do that next time you're up in there doing what it do. And please wash your hands. Thank you. I'm Jay Reed, and those were your daily numbers. Yeah.

0: smoke every day.
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Valley, J. Reid. I love songs like that. I don't know what they're saying, but man, it just makes me move and feel good. Thank you for that, Carol G. And do me a favor, have a great rest of your hump day, please. Could you do that for me? Thank you very much. And definitely keep the vibes rolling along for my man, Rand Dizzle. He up next with more tickets for you guys to go check out Disney on Ice, getting more of you in for our R&B tour music bingo to score those tickets for Chris Brown and Usher. So make sure you listen to Win, my friend. Have a great hump day, and I'll talk to you tomorrow. Tide 94.1 Decades. What time is it, man? 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

0: 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Hey.
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start the winning right now. 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Oh, yeah. Text that in right now at 842-5477. 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

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It's Randy. Congratulations going out to Mike Silva on the text line. Just got 4 free movie tickets. 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
2: Well, congratulations, Sarah. You're going to Disneyland. You got California Adventure and Disneyland park tickets.
1: Oh, my God. 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
2: Okay, so you got a two-night stay, one of the hotels in the Disneyland Resort, and 4 3-day, one park per day tickets. Disneyland's going to be a great time. I hope you have kids to take with you, right?
1: I do. I told them I entered to win, and he's like, did we win, Mom? And I said, I'll find out Monday.
2: Well, you better call them and let them know because you're going, okay?
1: 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Have a great day.
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0: Hot 94.1, the Rhythm of the Valley. It's Randy. Let's go right now. Caller 29, you're going to win free tickets to Disney on Ice.
1: Coming up, I was confused. 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Confusion occurs coming up in the cold world. 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My favorite rapper used to send check, check.

0: down right now. 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
0: Anna, color 29.
1: Thank you.
0: All right, congratulations. 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
0: Mama, give it up to Mama. Appreciate that. We are going to give you 4 tickets to Disney on Ice. 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
2: go! Yeah! Woo! 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
2: 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At Just Swing It. 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
1: 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It's Randy. I heard it. The R&B tour cue to call. Who is this?
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1: No doubt, you are going to join us for Music Bingo. And we have more spots on the way. Keep listening to win.

0: What's going on? It's Randy. 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I will see you there.
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